Captain, this is Houston speaking. We have 5 minutes to take off. 5 minutes. All systems check. Engines check. Fuel pressure check. Captain, this is Houston. Do you read me? We have a problem. We have a phone call. It's a wife on the phone. Should we connect her?

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1: Captain, this is Houston. We have 2 minutes to take off. 2 minutes. All systems check. Engines check. Fuel pressure check. Captain, this is Houston. We have this problem again. It's a wife on the phone again. Should we connect her?

0: off. 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The LA-6 vehicle has lifted off.
1: Radio Folk, váš klidný prostor.